Yeah. Just sit back.

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1: Hello people, this is Freddy Manassi. 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Espacio Ibiza, thank you very much. Bye, I love Colombia people.

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Don't you want me? Don't you want me? Don't you want me? Don't you want me? Don't you want me? Don't you want me? Don't you want me? Don't you want me? Don't you want me? Don't you want me? Don't you want me? Don't you want me? Don't you want me? Don't you want me? Don't you want me? Don't you want me? Don't you want me? Don't you want me? Don't you want me? Don't you want me? Don't you want me? Don't you want me? Don't you want me? Don't you want me? Don't you want me? Don't you want me? Don't you want me? Don't you want me? Don't you want me? Don't you want me? Don't you want me? Don't you want me? Don't you want me? Don't you want me? Don't you want me? Don't you want me? Don't you want me? Don't you want me? Don't you want me? Don't you want me? Don't you want me? Don't you want me? Don't you want me? Don't you want me? Don't you want me? Don't you want me? Don't you want me? Don't you want me? Don't you want me? Don't you want me? Don't you want me? Don't you want me? Don't you want me? Don't you want me?

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0: 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This is Benny Manassi. No voice tonight because the loud is too big. Expansion Ibiza. Thank you very much. 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
1: Love is the future. Love is the weapon. 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Love is the lesson. Love is the moment. Love is the way. Love is the pain. Love is the wave. Love is the sleepless. Love is the game. Love is the nameless. Love is the grave. Love is the message. Love is the vibe. 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